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1: 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And again, no readings.
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0: Copy's on 393 Hudson Hood.
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0: 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Thank you. 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
1: NC Juniper. 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

0: Mile 393, Hudson Road.
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2: Fire alarm. Rockland 83, engine 12, back in quarters.
1: There, yeah, you back quarters 2020.

0: Copy, Fallon. Fallon, copy. Copy's clear. Return on the course.
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Godfrey for Alan. Five, Godfrey. 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Yeah, three quarters, 20-30.

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1: 340 file on answer 64.
0: Just got a motor vehicle accident. Anyone evaluating one patient for possible transport, one patient with liquid refusal.

0: Prescott motor vehicle accident. AD2 was evaluating one patient, possible transport. Engine 3 is evaluating one patient for likely patient refusal.
1: Route 64, motor vehicle accident. A2 is evaluating one possible transport. Engine 3 are evaluating the

0: A2 and engine 3 will be decommitting two patient refusals. Both units are in service scene.
1: Repeated companies documenting two patient refusals. A2 engine 3 are available from the scene. 24.

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Off fire suspension, car 1 Jackson Drive, alarm sounding in the home, no smoke, no fire. 1 Jackson Drive, car 1, alarm sounding, no smoke, no fire, called in by the homeowner.

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1: Fire department dispatching car 5 into 242, area of Broad Street, Marble Street for the outside investigation. 2107, time of the run.

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1: 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I will be clear.
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0: fire from Carfax.
1: Whitman fire is answering Carfax.
0: That's going to be a smoke detector from 135 Broad Street, apartment number 2. Food on the stove, unit's been reset. Company's returning, command to it.
1: Received car fire, that's going to be a faulty detector, 135 Broad Street, smoke from cooking. System has reset, company's going to be clear at 2113.

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1: 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EMS 2120.

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1: We do. Where do you need us?
0: It's going to be 12 Sunset Road. 12 Sunset Road.
1: 12 Sunset Road for a fall with no injury. I'll get him going.

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0: 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I'm going to try one more test on Stokes Fire Attack 1. 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

0: 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We're switching back to fire ground two.
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0: 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We have you on this channel for now, sir.
1: Okay, received. Thank you. Yeah, I got nothing from you guys on TAC 1. You can show engine 2 and 4.
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0: 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On down, so. 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So, on fire to engine 2, on fire ground 2.
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0: Will do, sir.

dispatch B1 Entry 3, 585 Chestnut Street, apartment 2308 for the EMS response. 2-1.

0: Engine 30. Engine 3, the alarm company called back, so they made alarm, made contact with the parties. They are fine.
1: Okay, received. They do not require services.
0: That's the negative, no EMS needed.
1: Okay, received. Show us clear returning.
0: Steve, have you clear returning?

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1: Anyone, I got your back in 2215.
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1: Oh, 5-5, Engine 12, A1, 51, Hanaway, EMS. Time 23:14. Party's on an update. Party believes to be having a seizure. Appears to be out of the seizure now. Is a little confused, but is breathing.
0: Engine 12 has the update. Thank you.

0: update from the PD. The party is having difficulty breathing.
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0: 33 Market, Unit 3. 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
1: 36 Star, mutual aid ambulance, 12 will respond from here.
0: Received.

0: 10-12.
1: Hanover ambulance responding. 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
0: All right, babe. 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A1 will let you know when they're going to transport it into destination.
1: Have you clear responding? 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
1: From Fire Department Suspension, Car 5, Ambulance 1, 49 Pleasant Street, EMS response. 39 minutes. Company is going to be south after Pleasant Street, 6 South, right side.

0: Franklin Dispatching Ambulance 3, 21 Regency Drive, 21 Regency Drive, elderly male party, multiple falls throughout the day, reports a couple of head strikes. 21 Regency Drive, ambulance 3, elderly male party, multiple falls throughout the day.
1: Last 2.7.

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Sherbert Fire Department, dispatching car 5, an ambulance 1, number 2626, Harrington Ridge Road. 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
1: Giving CPR. 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Roger.

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0: responding for engine 4. Received L5, you're on responding well for

0: There are two companies responding. Per the police, CPR is not in progress. They're reporting there's a DNR at the location.
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0: CPR 1.
1: Verified, had to keep all the companies coming.
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0: 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Company's clear, command terminated.
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1: So three.

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So sorry.

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1: Okay, whatever, Valentín.
0: Please go out tonight to this Washington Street command.
1: You go out tonight to this Washington Street command. You can switch to 2 if you'd like.
0: Everyone is not calling you.
1: Okay. I'm getting static from your radio. Thank you.
0: My portable or for the truck?
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0: Alright, no one's in the truck. I'll go run over and check if it's on somewhere.

We're sorry, the second engine 2 ambulance 319 Revere Street for the EMS response at 626. Somebody left off of Dresser Ave, first building at the right.

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If I had a septic medical form. 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

0: 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Yeah, Azure Squad 1. 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
1: 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I have you on scene. 719.

So my two is on the airport ladder, 14 wheel in circle for the commercial fire alarm at 724.

0: Fly to C5. So receiving a medical for 47 to 49 Purple Street. It's going to be for a 17-year-old female. She picked up a dollar bill off of the sidewalk, and now she believes it was something was on it. Her heart is now racing. What's your pleasure?
1: Okay. Is the engine 2 available?
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0: Okay, receive. Stop the fight, C5.
1: Okay, I can. 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
3: Where is it?
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0: That's going to be Pearl Street Place.

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1: 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Can you meet latitude 47 Pearl Street Place for a medical female body hydration?
3: 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Just saw that first, too. 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
1: 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Also, we got a fall detection notification for number 96 Oliver Street. We attempted to make contact with the party. No answer. 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
2: Second call is going to be for automatic call notification with no contact. Came in on the 911. We attempted to call it back. No answer. A2 is going to take that. It's going to be 96, Oliver.
0: Steve, thanks. Can you put the tone on, please?

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That's engine 3A1 responding, 34 North Main Street. 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
4: 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Company's clear returning.
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2: Bravo Fire strike the box, multiple runs. Engine 12, A3 off 32 Martha Drive, apartment D, EMS. Engine 11, ambulance 1, responding 281 East Water Street, EMS. Bravo Fire strike the box, multiple runs, time the box, 819. Engine 12, you're off on Martha 274, you're CPD. Responding to West East Water Street. Rock from Fire dispatching engine 11, ambulance 1, 281 East Water Street, EMS 819.

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0: 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What's the address again?
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0: 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Showing 83 clear, returning.
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4: Hey. Again, that's Evident Fire Shaking the Box, 81's off South Shore Hospital, engine 382, going to 673 Bedford Street for the NVA. Time is
5: 841. 841.

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0: Most callers are reporting a 2 car, I have 1 reporting a 4.
3: 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We have the update.
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0: A2, you're on scene. 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

0: A3. A3, we're responding to the and I don't know if you're aware, North Ave is inaccessible from Union Street. You're going to have to come in the other way.
1: Received, we're responding from Plain Street.
0: Received, thank you.
2: Three to fire on. 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We're evaluating the rest.
1: Engine three cars, moderate damage. 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
1: Hey, one, have you clear the turning? 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That's good to clear.
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1: Victor, I'm ready to clear. 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
1: Loud and clear, Braintree. 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
0: 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Norfolk County, retesting with Needham.
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0: Room 206, female party unresponsive, has a pulse. She's there because she has a fractured vertebrae.
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2: 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I'm very certain that that's going to be 111 Lennox Street, not 11 Lennox Street.
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0: Over Christ, enter an engine.
1: No, no request for assistance at this location. 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
0: Received. 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
1: 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We are 1 and 0.
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0: Good morning, Framingham, you are 1 and 1. Holliston is 1 and 1, testing with Hopedale.
4: Hopedale, loud and clear, 1 or 0.
0: Hotel, you are 1 for 0. This is Hopkinton.
6: 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We are 1 or 1.
0: Hopkinton, 1 on 1. Test of the Shrubber Valley.
4: 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We have Foxboro, 1 or 0. 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
0: Foxboro, 1 and 0. Hudson, 1 and 0. 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
4: 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We are 1 or 1.
0: Northbury, you are 1 out 1. Sherb 1 is 1 out 1. 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
5: 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We are 1 and 1.
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0: 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Are you 101?
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0: 101. 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Testing with Star.
2: Still has a test loud and clear. We're 1 and 0.
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0: 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District 14 control is announcing test complete at 919.

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1: 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Answer Ninja 3.
0: Citizen responding to Westmoreland Medical.
1: 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That's 34 North Main Street. The AMS 922.
2: 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A3 Northwest.
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0: 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Place the tone, please.
1: 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We'll place the tone. 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

0: over fire to engine 2. 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
1: The 23 location, and we'll be able to clear up from here momentarily once the drill is concluded.
0: Appreciate up that A3.
1: A3 has that, correct. We're en route.
0: Over 5 is at an A3 28 Spring Street for EMS.

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0: 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I'll be clear.
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0: Roger.
1: Yes, be advised that fire drill is complete at the school, and I will be clear.
0: Receive, Roger. Fire drill has been completed. You are clear at 10 o'clock.
1: Got you. 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
1: Also, just be advised, we're going to be taking Ladder 1 out of service to bring it to for maintenance.
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0: 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Engine 12 is going to be in there for a fire drill. 525 feet. Stonefire A1.
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0: 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They received it as 142 North Road, zone 174, 144 North Road, first floor, main entrance pulse.
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2: A2's clear, Snowshore returning.
1: A1, A2, clear, returning 10-11.

0: Spiral. I'm going to give you box 5331, 525 D Street. 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
1: Caesar.
2: Yeah, there's still stuff coming out the back. I'm just checking the front. It sounds like they might have got separated a little bit.

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1: Rescue the box and call from the alarm company. 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
0: Appreciate it. Thank you.
2: 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Do you need us to stop for the ambulance?
3: 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We'll head on the engine. 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
1: 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North Road, fire drill is complete. 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
1: 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C1 calling, Car 3. 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
1: 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We're around on the C side. 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

0: Bayern ist der Hugo. Engine 2 residents going to be unlocking your rear entrance. 326 is going to be the first half on your left after Stone Street. 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
0: A1 transmitting VLF to Brockton Hospital, Cop 3's clan command terminated.
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0: Carrier Flyers out of the box. Engine 2 Medic 1 off 326 Huddleston Ave. One driver needed to the scene for CPR in progress. Again, that's one driver to the scene, 326 326 Huddleston Ave. Engine 2 Medic 1 on location, 10734.
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0: 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It's on Adams Building 6.
1: Received on Adams Street Building 6, be advised. Engine 6 is still tied up. They're going to be on scene for a little bit. I have another medical, 39 Cottage Street. You want me to divert engine 5 and continue the ladder over there?
0: Negative.
1: Okay, received. I'll start a mutual aid ambulance.

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0: Westwood, do you have an ambulance available for the town of Norwood?
1: Yes, we do. What do you need?
0: It's going to be 39 Cottage Street, 39 Cottage Street, you got a 19-month-old, turning blue, vomiting, diarrhea.
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0: Should be conducting a school fire drill at the middle school on Washington Street. You'll be receiving master box 3314. Hold the apparatus.
1: 3314 received. And C2 ladder 1.
2: Yes, sir.
1: This is workers on the rear on this side of the building.
2: Thank you. Just see all about clear over here.
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1: 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I'll be resetting the system here. You can clear ladder 1 and engine 5. Take them anywhere you need if they're quicker than engine 6. Engine 6 just got on scene. Westwood's coming. And I'll show the companies clear your attempted a reset. I'll clear it on my end.
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2: 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They're transporting to Beth Israel Needham.
3: 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Westwood, is one of your members from Station 1 able to meet Walpole's ambulance at the ramp to serve as a driver they're transporting to Needham?
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3: Ladder 1 with a Canton ambulance, 135 Ellis Ave, EMS 1056.
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1: Okay, guys, this is Medic 2. One Bryant Lane, Fayette Police Department, 3 EMS response at 1109.

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I'll take the bridge.

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1: 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Just confirm whether y'all know the dog is up to date on his shot.
2: I'm sorry, can you repeat that?
1: We confirm the owner of the dog is up to date on his shot.
2: Where is he? Thank you.

0: 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It's going to be 4 Farmstead Lane for the outside investigation. 11:30.
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0: Received, sir. Be advised. They're now saying that there are flames and they're about a foot away from the home.
1: Received. Can you start the ladder as well on that?
0: Received. Was the ladder at headquarters based on their station?
1: Yep, they're in quarters at headquarters. 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
3: Did you report that flames are impinging on a house?
0: Affirmative. They say they're about a foot away from the home.
1: Car 3 to engine 2, I started the ladder as well.

0: you needed to get a hydrant directly in front of number 3 Farmstead. From Old Post, you're going to enter the complex. Farmstead will be on your right. 4 is one of the first houses. Somebody's responding. Per PD, there's going to be an exterminator on scene with a controlled fire to remove a bee's nest, and it is out at this time.
1: I 3, how's that? I'm going to continue companies until I get there and check it out.
0: Let's see, continue in the company.
1: Let's see, guys, doing this stuff.
2: Okay.

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1: This was a small outside fire started by an exterminator. Fire was contained just to the plant he was working on. He was trying to burn up a bee's nest. No flame impingement on the house. There's no fire problem here. You can cancel the ladder one.
2: Received small controlled fire by the exterminator. No impingement on the house. It is out at this time. Sunbury Fire is calling in ladder one.
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0: 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Roger, 3 is back, 1144.
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fire mounting a second medical. 45 people on drive. It's going to be for an 87-year-old male unable to ambulate, difficulty breathing. 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
0: Portable 84 is going to be going in Central Station for that second medical.
1: Received 84 on responding to Portable 1. Be advised, it's going to be after a fall, led to difficulty breathing.
2: Car 2, halt and fire.
1: Also, fire's not forgot to.
2: I'll be responding. Have 84 meet ambulance 2 on scene. It will be en route momentarily at the advanced EMT level.
1: Receive God 2, I have you on responding. Holliston fire at 84, do you copy?
0: 84, copy direct. Going direct to the scene.
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Maynard to Acton over the district. Acton is answering Maynard. Go ahead. Acton, do you have any ambulance available? Seven Sunset Road. Again, that's Seven Sunset Road for an 84-year-old female who is throwing up and has a high fever. Gracie, do I have it? En route. Thank you, Acton.

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0: 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It's going to be Bedford Street, south from Temple, at the shopping center, first apartment.
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0: A1, documented patient refusal. All units will be clear momentarily.
1: Received A1, documented patient refusal. Clear shortly, 1230.

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1: Fair enough. Just going to call you. Appreciate that. 95 South, the area of mile marker 18.2. They're reporting some small hotspots.
0: Racy, we're going to use Fire Ground Channel 2. 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

0: Norfolk County Control calling Foxborough Fire. Foxborough, can you start out, back out to 95 southbound, mile marker 18.2. You're going to respond with Sharon, investigate the hot spots from the vehicle fire yesterday. Fire ground channel 2 is going to be assigned.
1: 18.2 southbound, start up.

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School fire drill at Norwood High School on Nichols Street. You're receiving master box 2234. Hold the apparatus. Receive.

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1: Alpha dispatching, engine 94, Route 95, southbound, mile marker 18.2. This is investigation of the LSAT fire, 1247.
0: Engine 94 has that, 95 southbound, an area mile marker for 18.2. The LSAT fire.
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0: 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Are we solo on this?
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1: 7 5 6.

0: into. It is the Receive box 281, okay. We also did receive a communications error between the CRS. I'm sorry, can you repeat that? We received box 281. We also received a communications error between the TRX and your system.
1: A1 of the BMC South, I'm in service.
0: Receive.

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1: Central report confirmed, burned food in the kitchen. Building is self-ventilated. You're going to be turning the remainder of the assignment, holding engine 6 only for the reset.
0: Receive command, confirm burn food. Going to release all other apparatus. Can fire to C5.
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1: Hollis Empire, he's on for 8-2.
0: A2 is clearing Milford Regional, ever turning.
1: A2, I have you clear returning at 1332.

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1: Fire alarm's off, command.
0: Bomb systems reset. We're going to terminate command. Release the fire ground channel. Engine 6 will be clear. Return to quarters.
1: Received. 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Holding. 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Engine 6, you're clear. 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

0: 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There's a South Shore MIH met on the 13th of December.
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1: Roger, listen, I need him.
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7th fire strike in the box. Company is responding to 412 7th Street for the alarm investigation. Engine 3 Tower 181 en route. Evanston fire strike in the box. Company is Engine 3 Tower 181 responding to 412 7th Street for the alarm investigation. Timeout 1421.

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0: batteries on scene. We've got a 5-story residential. Doesn't show three sides. We do have 1-strobe activation. Building's not prepared to be evacuated. 297 left command.
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0: Switch and Command Every Fire Alarm. Be advised, it's going to be room 191. It's going to be a room on the Charlie side exterior.
1: 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That was room 191 on the Charlie side.
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Through the first section of townhouses, left side after building 122. It's going to be the second unit between building 122 and 144.

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1: A2 is evaluating one patient. I don't know if it's going to be a transport. Also, can you put a call into Eversource? Just let them know pole number 18 over 122. The pole's intact, but I think it moves a little bit. They're going to have to have somebody come out at some point. Take a look at it.
2: A2 is evaluating one unsure on transport. I'll put in a note to Eversource. Pole 18 over 122. Team 144.

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Apache Mission 6, NA3 from the road, 1280 Boston Providence Highway. Going to be just before Morse Street, reported motor vehicle accident. Police are on the way as well, 1508.

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2: 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I have no other info.
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3: 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I'll be on the inbound set.
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1: A1 transporting ambulance to the Brockton Hospital, Cot 3 and 242, with command command terminated.
0: Received A1 transporting 1 Cot 3 and 242, you're clear at 1580. Somebody walking on the outbound track.
2: Received, they've shut down all train traffic as of this time. I'm going to call MBTA when I'm off the phone and confirm with them that they also have. Sharon Fire Company is on scene. Just be advised, they have gotten reports from the crew that it's a confirmed fatality.
0: Our progress update.

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3: 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And Cat 5 can stage at the station as well. It'll be relocating, attempting to find the incident area.
1: Cat 5 receive.
0: Cat 3.
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3: Cat 3 answering Sheriff 5.
5: Cat 3, sir. Just got off the phone with MBTA. Kiobas and Amtrak have shut down all planes. All trains. They have sent a representative from MBTA. They have no idea who the person who's walking on the tracks is. They're going to have somebody investigate it once they get there.
3: Receipt confirming all tracks have been shut down by MBTA and Amtrak. SA3 has the update.
6: Everybody. We'll be right there. Luke's checking Howland.
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0: Archie Godfrey. Answer. I'm over at the Oakland Road pits. I made access to the tracks. I haven't found anything yet. I do have that person walking on the tracks coming towards me. I'm going to meet up with them.
1: 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I'll make my way to Farnham Road.

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2: Proceed, it's going to be 180 Huddleston Ave. It's going to be outside the Burger King, a female party sitting outside the bench, possible overdose.
1: Received. We're just leaving the hospital at this time. If you can get a quick check, if you want to try to dispatch engine 2, then please.
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0: 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Okay, to send a test on box 6-1. 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
0: File answer.
1: MVA in the front of Station 2, Brockton Avenue, Rockland Street. They're impeding traffic. If you could send a PD unit this way, A1's going to go check to make sure no one's injured.
0: Pharmacy, Brockton and Rockland for the MVA. A2's going to check. We'll start PD.
2: Engine 2, Medic 1, just be advised, party is alert and conscious at this time.
0: Medic 1, Azure, thank you.
3: Round.
0: Receive, thank you. Fluids on the ground. Actually, there are some fluids in the ground. Girl, engine 3, please.
4: 2 car MVA, fluids on the ground. 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
1: 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They're the YMCA on section of a motor vehicle accident.
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0: 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We're going to be transporting one ALS BMC South.
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0: Fire Department Car 3 for PD headquarters. 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They did say that they wanted to cancel.
1: Received. 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I'll check out. I'll give you an update.
0: Roger. If you need a Hudson Road to Beachwood Ave, it's going to be the house on the corner, or it's going to be the house on the corner of Beachwood Ave and Great Lake Drive.
1: Received. Okay, thank you.

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You're investigating command 1546.

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0: You can cancel a company that's responding to 15 Great Lakes. She's having an issue with her alarm system. It's reset now. No fire problem. Scott 3 is going to be clear. Returning command terminated.
1: Received. Issue with the fire alarm system. 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
0: It's going to be a communication wire hold up at 19 on Summer Street leading to Lewis Park hole number 1. As you could notify Verizon. Engine 12 to clear the board.
1: 19 Summer Street, pole 1, Lewis Park, 36. Just be advised, that was called in yesterday, and it was also called into the company. I'll give him another call.
0: Richie, thank you.

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0: 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It's going to be a 7 Minahan lane. EMS, I'm going to call it 1612.
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0: 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Inside investigation number 11, Bagley Road. Homeowners report unknown type odor. They cooked dinner last night. He just wants to make sure it's not a gas smell or anything.
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0: 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Equipment flight is dispatching car 3A1, 807 Pine Circle for EMS at 1619. Going to be Auburn Street, Pine Haven Drive, entering the Pine Circle complex, building 8.
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2: North Fire Dispatching, NC2, Engine 5, Engine 6 on a delay in Ladder 1, number 13, St. George Ave. Commercial fire alarm coming in as side hallway entry smokes at first floor, bedroom number 4 smokes.

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0: A1's transporting ALS to the Brockton Hospital. Got 3 clear, extend terminated.
1: She's A1 transporting 1 ALS to Brockton at 1633.

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3: Rockland, have an ambulance for Hanover.
2: Stand by. What's the address and nature?
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0: 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Land down to Union.
1: 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Are you with 304?

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0: With my apologies, if you can reach out to Eversource, you can advise them that they don't need to respond to this location. 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
2: Sorry, I'm answering, ma'am.
3: A2 transporting ALS to the Social Hospital, cop ring 242 a class. Command terminated.
2: A2 ALS, South Shore. Company is clear, returning. Command terminated 7206.

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2: Three is for profile. I'm Engine 3, HU, on for 19 Makoto Cabin, EMS.
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0: 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Fire alarm. A2 is transporting to the BMC set.
1: He said one of our had at A2 from BMC South, 1721.
2: A1, copy. Yeah.
1: Engine 3, you're clear returning command terminated at 1722.

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0: Norton Fire Department dispatching NA4, engine 6, NA4 and engine 6, 95, southbound at mile marker 25.6. Was reported two-car motor vehicle crash with injuries. Those Kenton going with you in fire ground channel 2.
1: 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Engine 6 still off of ground control.
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Cabin fire in for medic two. On the air available. 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

0: Sharon Fire to Carbos. Car 5, just be advised, I'm not finding any numbers in-house for that property. 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
1: We actually have a representative on scene right now. 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
0: Received, I have that. Thank you.
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0: status is arriving. 95 southbound, mile marker 25.6. Appears to be a two-car MVA for the report in a minute.
1: Steve, shooting units on scene. You can be updating.

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0: It's going to be a 3-car MBA, 2 reported injuries, and continue the Norwood ambulance.
1: Receive, continue Norwood into the scene, 3-car accident with 2 injuries.
0: Delta County, we have a 3rd reported injury now. Can you tell the 3rd ambulance this way?
1: Receive, 3rd ambulance to the scene.

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1: 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You have Canton Ambulance 3 responding as your third ambulance, and Norwood Ambulance 4 is en route.
0: 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You can return the Norwood engine. 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
0: 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We are clear returning.
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0: 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Norfolk transport to BMC South, is that correct?
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0: Canton ML3, transmitting one to the BI, need them. We're going to terminate command, release the fire ground channel. Canton engine 6, going to be standing by for vehicle removal.
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I'm okay. Fire dispatcher medic 1-2. 71 Center Street, Ladies Haven, at 18 points.

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1: Medic 1's on scene, 0.6 miles.
0: Steve, 0.6 miles. Medic 1's on scene, 1826.
2: Turn. A1 will be continuing. What are we doing?

0: 3 of headquarters.
1: Steve, are you going to

frequencies of there.

They have fires dispatch a medic 234 Main Street, apartment 307.

0: to Medic 2. Responding. Yeah, Medic 2, that would be 307B, as in Bravo. 307B.
1: We have it, 307 Bravo.

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1: Carl 3-8-1, okay.
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0: 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Norwood Fire Department dispatching Milata 1, NA3, Conrad's Restaurant, 728 Washington Street, EMS, time of the call, 1957.
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0: 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About 1931.
1: Chief, clear attorney.

0: 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We have lights out front, show ladder one back reported.
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2: Holliston Community Farm, print outside investigation. PD's on scene requesting, seeing that there's some sort of alarm sounding, unsure if it's a sub pump sounding. 1938. Holliston Fire Insurance.
3: Good evening. Responding 34 Rogers Road. 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